91.3 FM KXCI Tucson, the title track from her new album Violins. That was Blonde Shell, and the new album will be out on September 25th. Also in there, Automatic from last year's release, Is It Now? That was MQ9. Michelle and Degocello and Cat Power in collaboration covering Don't You Want Me by Human League, and that new album is called Synonym. It's going to be out on October 2nd. Michelle signed to Blue Note Records now, and this will be a collection of reimagined classics performed as duets in addition to Cat Power. Chaka Khan's going to be on there, Brandi Carlile, and much more. So looking forward to hearing even more great new music from Michelle and Degocello. Classic George Harrison also in the mix there with Give Me Love. It All Began with Andrew Saw and Lavender Cowboy from his debut, American Rough. All playlist details can be seen at kxci.org. About 5 minutes past 5 o'clock, which means it's most definitely time for Film at Five. That coming your way in just a moment. First, reminding you that you can get your Millions for Tucson raffle tickets on the shop page at kxci.org. 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Well, as I often do during most of the year, but especially in the summer, I tend to watch a lot of movies on the weekend when it's just kind of too hot to do anything else. And this weekend, one of those films was The Buddy Holly Story, which I, you know, it came out in 1978, so maybe I saw it when I was a young child, but I don't remember. So it was basically like seeing it for the first time. And that was the biopic about Buddy Holly, of course, starring Gary Busey. And to be perfectly honest, I had kind of forgotten about Busey's early acting career and how extraordinary he was. And he's pretty much the perfect Buddy Holly in this film. Does a great, great job. And as such, was nominated for an Academy Award and a Golden Globe, as well as a BAFTA. And, you know, he sadly did not win those. The film did win an Oscar for Best Music and Best Adapted Score. And I can see why, because Busey also did a great job with music. So, I don't know. If you like Buddy Holly, or frankly, if you just care about the history of American rock and roll, it's well worth watching. And this is a track from that soundtrack, from the Buddy Holly Story. Gary Busey performing Buddy Holly's That'll Be the Day. Oh, this is the other thing. I've got to throw this in there. So, you know, Buddy Holly started out with the crickets. And I have no idea whether this is accurate or not, but there's a scene of them practicing where someone's like, what's that sound? And it's a cricket in the practice room. And it's just so precious. Anyway, here's your Film at Five moment on KXCI.

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You've got it tuned to the home stretch on 91.3 FM KXCI Tucson. I'm your host, Hannah Levine, and you just heard The Avalanches. The new album, No Bad Memories, will be out on October 16th, and that was one of the first few singles entitled Can't Get Over Losing You. Portraits of Tracy helping out on that particular track. Chuck Berry in there with Havana Moon, AC/DC covering Chuck Berry's School Day, and that found on a few different releases, including the Bonfire Collection and the Australian version of TNT. Gary Busey began things there. Doing That'll Be the Day, taken from the soundtrack to the Buddy Holly story. That is our Film at 5 moment for today. Gonna head right back into music with Kurt Vile, but first, KXCI would like to thank all of the businesses and organizations that generously sponsor your favorite programming. 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And Gatorade Tucson is a mutual aid group supporting people experiencing homelessness. Gatorade, which is two words, is seeing an increasing need for food, water, and other basic needs supplies for distribution to unhoused community members. More information is available on Gatorade Tucson's social media pages. This has been a community impact announcement from KXCI. All right, Kurt Vile's new album is entitled Philadelphia's Been Good to Me, and it's my favorite release from Kurt in quite a while. You know, I usually like what he does, but this one really resonated with me. And one of my favorite songs on the album is actually not a song. It's an instrumental entitled Red Room Dub. And Kurt Vile's kind of good at making his guitar talk, so there you go.

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1: This is going to be a start to finisher. 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
0: I'm excited for it.

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KXCI has good vibes. Just being here, that's within itself, is a great experience for me. The thing I love most about KXCI is the diversity. 365 days a year. 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Enough, enough respect. I'm Mohammed, and you're listening to KXCI Tucson.

91.3 FM KXCI Tucson, the Lace from the Afghan Whigs there, the track Fake Like. Also in the mix, Jill Scott, Beautiful People, from her excellent most recent album, To Whom This May Concern, a classic from Rare Earth there. I just want to celebrate. And Agoga, that is a new artist out of Antwerp who mixes Afropop and soul. You heard her single, I Want You to Feel It. And Kurt Vile began that set there, Red Room Dub, the instrumental track from his latest album, Philadelphia's Been Good to Me. I'm Hannah, and y'all have been good to me. It's been a good Monday around here at KXCI. Stick around after this. It'll be time for Snacks with Sky and Jaime J, followed by Locals Only, our Locals music show happening every Monday. Monday is a really great night of programming here on KXCI, so keep it tuned. Even when I go away in just about 15 minutes, we're going to squeeze in a few more songs before Research Matters right after this. 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This has been a community impact announcement from KXCI. All right, our final set of music begins now with the latest from Allison Russell.

0: And Courtney Barnett wraps up today's edition of The Homestretch Before You Gotta Go. Going back to her album, Things Take Time, Take Time. A Rolling Stones classic with She's a Rainbow and Allison Russell. Rainbows, the opening track from her new album, In the Hour of Chaos. I'm Hannah. I'm out of here. It is time for Research Matters, followed by Snacks and Locals Only. Have a peaceful evening. May the music continue to meet you in the moment. And may some rain fall on our fair city. Take care. I'll see you tomorrow.
1: This is Research Matters, a program from KXCI Tucson. My name is Bridget Thumb, and I'm joined in the studio with rising senior Kylie Ernst from the University of Arizona. How are you doing, Kylie?
2: I'm good. How are you?
1: I'm doing okay. Thanks for asking. Are you working in any labs?
2: Yeah, I work in a lab on campus in the Molecular and Cellular Biology Department. My PI is Dr. Andrew Pake. We're a cell signaling lab, so we look at how breast cancer cells specifically communicate with one another and receive signals from their environment about what kind of stressors they're in, and looking at how the reaction between iron and hydrogen peroxide in cells affects how these cells decide to live or die in these sort of stressful situations. When hydrogen peroxide reacts with iron, it creates a molecule that is really reactive and can be really damaging to a lot of cellular components. If there's a lot of it, it can actually lead to cell death.
1: So what are you observing?
2: I'm kind of looking at how a bunch of other proteins are taking in what's happening with hydrogen peroxide and iron. Two of the proteins that we're most interested in, one of them is called P53. What that does is it'll help turn on different genes and kind of make sure that before a cell divides that everything is like okay and healthy. But the thing about P53 is that it's actually mutated in half of all cancers. We're looking at how P53 activation dynamics kind of change with this reaction between hydrogen peroxide and iron. And so with those higher amounts of hydrogen peroxide that we add to the cells, we see P53 kind of active for longer, whereas when you have low amounts of hydrogen peroxide in the cell, then P53 is active and making sure that cells aren't dividing with a bunch of crazy mutations. But then if you have higher amounts of hydrogen peroxide, then P53 actually gets shut off. What's interesting about that is that the other protein that we're really interested in, it's called FOXO1, and that also is helping the cell make life or death decisions based on the stressors in its environment. But FOXO1 and P53 actually have mutually exclusive activation in the presence of hydrogen peroxide. We said that P53 is active at low amounts and inactive at high amounts of hydrogen peroxide, but FOXO1 is shut off at low amounts and then it becomes active at those higher amounts. So you don't really see FOXO1 and P53 active at the same time.
1: Right, they're like ships passing in the night.
2: Mm-hmm.
1: So Kylie, let's talk about why this research matters.
2: This research is really important in things like cancer, neurodegenerative diseases, and then ischemia reperfusion injury. And so that occurs when a person has like a heart attack or stroke. And so blood flow is cut off to these tissues. And so without blood flow, you don't get oxygen to them, right? However, when you resume blood flow after that, then you kind of have this really fast influx of oxygen to those tissues. And so with that high burst, then you get a lot of this reaction between hydrogen peroxide and iron that creates a lot of these hydroxyl radicals. And so even just resuming blood flow after heart attack or stroke can be damaging to these tissues. With my project, we're kind of seeing that if we can get rid of the iron in cells, so we add a molecule that kind of soaks it all up and prevents it from reacting, then if we kind of sequester the iron that way, then you don't get this reaction and it can prevent that damage that occurs during ischemia reperfusion.
1: You've been listening to Research Matters. 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Research Matters is produced at KXCI Community Radio in Tucson, Arizona. 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

0: 91.3 KXCI Tucson. It's 6:01 p.m. August 10th, 2026. Hey, you made it this far. Why not keep on going? Right, Sky?
1: Absolutely.
0: How you doing, Sky?
1: I'm doing okay. How are you doing?
0: I'm doing great. I'm excited for tonight's episode of Snacks. We're coming to you live from our historic Armory Park studio in downtown Tucson, Arizona. I want to send a quick shout out to Research Matters and also to The Homestretch for great programming right here on listener-powered KXCI. I'm Jaime J, and you are Sky.
1: I am. What do you have? Also known as Sky Shadows.
0: That's right.
1: Yeah, I'm out of the shadow and the light now.
0: Finally, you've emerged from the darkness.
1: The sun is so bright.
0: Yes, as I ease on back in the shadow. Anyway.
1: We're switching places.
0: We play music on this show, we promise. We're going to focus on lots of new releases from out there on the internet. Sky is coming up at 7 p.m. What do you have on deck for us?
1: Well, I'm going to concentrate on new music. Actually, some of them will be releases from earlier in the year because a lot of people are putting out their half-year playlists, and I've been suckered into some of the going back and looking and so finding things that I missed.
0: Cool.
1: But the thing I'll highlight tonight that I'm excited to be sharing is the new Hannah Stratton album. Hannah Stratton is out of Australia.
0: Melbourne, yeah.
1: Yes. Going to be playing something from Hannah's album also?
0: I did have something planned, but in the event that this happened, I had a backup.
1: Oh,
0: so
1: really?
0: I'm gonna bring another artist to the airwaves. Yeah.
1: She's awesome. Yeah. I'm glad we both synced up.
0: Yeah, absolutely. Well, let's get into the music right now on Snacks. I got lots of new releases, quite a few artists that are new to me and hopefully new to you. And if not, hopefully it's something that you really love. Let's get into it, though. We're going to kick it off right now with something from Homeboy Sandman and Jack Splash. This tune is called World on Fire. Also coming up in the set, we've got music from Q and going to get into the latest from Ella Minus and Nick Leone, a collaboration that I'm really excited about. So, hey, welcome to Snacks. Let's have some fun.

embrace that takes an enemy. And I don't have those. No patience for Newports and Lambos. I'm looking at lukewarmths and Van Goghs. I'm looking for the angles, hanging with my guardian angels and elevating twisted ankles. Yeah. Anybody up for living in a fantasy, you could be my family. Rest of y'all are too annoyed to avoid a calamity. Rest of y'all can learn some manners and manage what matters about humanity. The nature of the tide is the turn, so don't be so insistent as we're so resistant to learn. Every puddle splash is a bubble bath. Where art thou, brother? Every black cloud is a hovercraft. Where art thou, sister? May as well skip whatever shoe

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Or you could tap into what's really happening. Pick up on the sequence that your frequency attracted. You could see the whole of the fraction. You could play the role, find the right scam, lights, camera, action. But I'll get an allergic reaction. I'll be visibly absent, doing the opposite.

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I do what I want to do, so now I'm not going to play that. I'm going to play what I'm supposed to play. I'm doing what nature put me here to do.

0: You got it tuned to 91.3 KXCI Tucson. Real people, real radio. And this is Snacks, where we like to celebrate new releases all across the internet. I gotta be real. Usually I focus on electronic dance music, but in the middle set, I like to get right into my feelings, which we're about to do.
1: Well, you hit it out of the park with your first set.
0: Oh,
1: I was dancing in my heart. In my feet.
0: Perfect. I've gotten you where I want you. Now the next set, we're going to lean deeply into dark feelings.
1: You just start dancing slower and slower.
0: Yes. We finished up in that set. We were dancing to Chloe Kylie with Bad Barra off the Dance Again release. And Chloe is a producer out of Miami. Also in their new electronic music from Ella Minus and Nick Leon, which I'm very excited about. They just put out three new songs, and tonight we heard Espiral. Nomi also in there with Sweet Talk. Nomi making what I would consider kind of forward-thinking R&B pop music. And Nomi is from New York. We heard the tune Sweet Talk also in their queue with Deja Vu Darlin, which is a great song title.
1: Very sweet.
0: Kicked it off tonight with Homeboy Sandman and Jack Splash and the song World on Fire. That's coming to us off their new release, Resonance Frequency. Coming up next, we're going to get into some music out of Mexico with Edgar Bajo el Agua and Café Amargo and the song Campo Puerta. And that's going to lead us into some slower tempos and what I like to refer to as like feelings music.
1: Feelings music.
0: I've got a lot of feelings today I'd like to share.
1: This is good.
0: Through the music, of course.
1: Of course.
0: And my live journal. Kidding.
1: I love that it's an idea of just having a day of silence and you just push play on the boombox.
0: This is how I feel.
1: This is how I feel. You don't tell anybody.
0: Yeah, bring back the mixtape.
1: Just play.
0: We got a couple of messages for you, then we're going to get right back into the music here on Snacks, I promise ya. 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This has been a community impact announcement from 91.3 KXCI Tucson. My name is Jaime J. Of course, the other voice you hear on Snacks is that of Sky Shadows, and we are we ready to get back into another set?
1: We're ready.
0: All right, let's do it. Got a really beautiful tune coming your way right now from Edgar Bajo el Agua and Café Amargo. This one called Campo Puerta, also coming up in this set. I'm going to sneak in a 6:30 throwback.
1: Amazing.
0: All right, so stay tuned. Are you ready? All right, let's do it. This is Edgar Bajo el Agua and Café Amargo.

0: What is up? You've got it tuned into Snacks on KXCI Tucson, where we like to celebrate and share new music releases from out there on the internet. Finished up there with a new one from Hannah Amaya, Give It Back. Such a sweet tune there. I snuck a 630 throwback in there. It came to us from 2017, a year in music that just keeps coming back into my life lately.
1: Good, yeah. Yeah,
0: you were there.
1: I was.
0: You were all there.
1: I mean, unless you're very, very young and you...
0: True, yeah.
1: You just like new music.
0: Babies do tune into the show, I think.
1: I believe it.
0: They should. No, I'm kidding. But that came to us from Bjork featuring Arca. Arca, of course, just put out a brand new album as well. We threw it back to 2017's The Gate off of the Utopia release that Arca heavily contributed to. And I dropped the music video in the playlist notes and a little bit about the song. If you'd like to learn more, just head to kxci.org. Go to the programs page, find Snacks, and you can watch that video and learn more about the music we're playing tonight. You can also click on the chat feature and drop a line and say hey to us. We do like to talk to people out there. Also in that set, Edgar Bajo el Agua y Café Amargo with Campo Puerta, a really beautiful new tune out of Mexico, and we kicked it off with music out of the UK from Penfriend and a song called Out of the Blue off the release Exotic Monsters. I got one more set of music coming your way. We're gonna kick it off in just a second with another favorite of mine. Lots of people putting out great tunes. We're gonna get into that in just a second. It is Carol G, and it features a collaborator that's near and dear to many people's hearts.
1: Oh.
0: In the Selena fandom.
1: Okay.
0: So we'll talk about that in a second. I'm giggling because, you know, if it's Selena, I got to grab it.
1: Definitely.
0: Yeah. Pull it in close to the heart. All right. Stay tuned. Coming up at 7 o'clock, Sky Shadows is going to wow us with some new releases as well. Right now, got a couple of messages for you. 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Che's is open 7 days a week at noon and features an expansive outdoor patio, a diverse jukebox, and Motown Mondays every Monday with DJ Humble Lioness at 8 p.m. More information by following Che's Lounge on Instagram. 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Thank you and good luck to all of the people and organizations that make Tucson so special. Speaking of special, Carol G has brand new music, and we're going to play a tune right now called Alguien Que Te Amaba, which features Selena y Los Dinos songwriter, backup singer, solo performer, and vocalist Pete Astudillo, who collaborated on this tune to recreate a little Selena magic.
1: Amazing.
0: That classic cumbia sound is what they were going for, and there, you can read about that as well. I dropped a link to an article about this song, again, on the playlist notes at kxci.org. Playlist notes for Snacks, but hey, I'm gonna stop talking and we're gonna get into the music. Here is Carol G with Alguien Que Te Amaba. 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

You got it tuned to Snacks on 91.3 KXCI Tucson. My name is Jaime J. I have one more song for you to finish up my hour here, then Sky Shadows is taking it over around 7 p.m. Don't go anywhere. But coming at you right now is a new collaboration by The Drums and Morrow. This tune titled It Didn't Matter.

0: 91.3 KXCI. This is Snacks. I'm Sky Shadows, but the dancing bee Haimajae gave us all those dance tunes.
1: Yeah, I did. And you know what? That last tune, I'm excited about. It comes to us from The Drums in collaboration with Maro. It's called It Didn't Matter. I'm a sucker for like a sad drums song.
0: You sure are. I think I can count. Keep counting all the drum songs.
1: Yeah, there's so many like just great sad boy, sad girl songs by The Drums. And I think that one definitely falls into the category. It's called It Didn't Matter.
0: Of course.
1: It didn't matter. That's how you have to say it. Also in there, we had music coming to us from Colombia, from producer Killa Beatmaker. We heard the tune Bocado Cos, Dinner Party in there, and they are a really great jazz and hip-hop group. We heard their tune Stargazing, which features Felix, their new release titled What You Bringing. Also in there, we kicked it off with Carol G in collaboration with Pete Astudillo. If you're a Tejano music kid from the 90s, you know exactly who that is. You can picture the long, glorious mullet and the tight jeans and the cow print as he danced alongside Selena in the band Selena y los Dinos. Mm-hmm. Carol G collaborating with Pete Astudillo on that song, Alguien que te ama, que te amaba, excuse me. Really excited about that tune and for that little bit of a Tejano moment that Carol G had there. She has a new album out. Very excited about that as well. But I'm going to stop talking because Sky Shadows, you're going to take it over right now.
0: I am. We have a couple messages and then we'll get back into the music. You can get your millions for Tucson raffle tickets on the shop page at kxci.org. 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There is a second place prize of 2 round trip international first place first class plane tickets, and a third prize of $5,000. 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And Camp Groundworks returns from August 28th to the 30th. The 3-day live music festival features a robust lineup of Arizona artists

0: 91.3 KXCI Tucson. This is Snacks. I'm Sky Shadows. And we just finished up there with a Canadian artist that has actually been nominated for the Polaris Prize for... This is for their 2026 album, 1783. That one was Aquaculture, and that one was called What Are You Saying? We heard two artists from Mexico, both in the experimental realm of things. That first artist was Umpero Andulas and Concepcion Huerta. And we also heard from another US-based experimental artist. That one was Debit at the top of the set. We have a couple messages, and then we will get back into the music. KXCI would like to thank all the businesses and organizations that generously sponsor your favorite programming. If you would like to build awareness of your services, products, and events with Tucson community-minded audience, contact Anne at kxci.org or 520-623-1000 extension 23 to get started. And remember, when you shop at Underwriter Businesses, please thank them for supporting KXCI. And Gatorade Tucson is a mutual aid group supporting people experiencing homelessness. Gatorade, two words, is seeing an increasing need for food, water, and other basic needs supplies for distribution to unhoused community members. More information is available at Gatorade Tucson social media pages. This is a community impact announcement from 91.3 KXCI Tucson. And Jaime and I had an arm wrestling contest earlier. I won.
1: You did.
0: So I get to play the new Hannah Stratton album.
1: Yeah, congratulations.
0: Oh, I worked hard.
1: I know, my arm is definitely going to be in a cast, but that's okay. You know, you have to fight for what you want, and sometimes you lose.
0: But everybody wins because our goal was the same.
1: Nice. Yeah, you know what? Everyone does win.
0: Oh my gosh. Yes, I really enjoy the album, and we're going to hear two tracks from that new album, Tron, right now. We're going to start off with Right Whale, and this is Snacks on 91.3 KXCI Tucson.

color. Fire. The whole thing was completely orange. 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

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KXCI es algo muy importante para la comunidad porque es una estación de radio local. Ellos tienen sus oídos, digamos, como el dicho, en la calle. 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

0: 91.3 KXCI Tucson. This is Snacks. We just finished up there with new music from Dogma Zuniga, and that one was In Filth, Your Mystery is Kingdom. And before that, we heard brand new music from Hey Nothing, and that one was Arteries. And Sylvan Strauss was in there with a single off of their upcoming album, Orange Glow. And we heard two from Australian artist Hannah Stretton. And those were Siegel Theory 2 and Right Whale. I'm Sky Shadows. Thanks for hanging out here on Snacks and going on this new music tour.
1: Journey.
0: Mm-hmm.
1: Jaime. To the cosmos.
0: Jaime's here with us, yes.
1: Mm-hmm.
0: How are you doing?
1: I'm great. Thank you for the new tunes. And I also want to remind folks to stay tuned. Coming up at 8 o'clock, we have Locals Only hosted by Serpy tonight. No live guests, so you're getting 2 whole hours of recorded music from local artists from right here in the Southwest. So stay tuned for Locals Only, 8 p.m. right here on KXCI.
0: 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She is now recognized as one of the finest soul vocalists and one of the great interpreters of song. More information at rialtotheater.com. To enter a contest to be on the KXCI Presents guest list for Betty LaVette on September 1st at 191 Tool, visit the What's New page at kxci.org. All KXCI contest rules can be found on the contest rules page at kxci.org. 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
1: 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Philippa Su voice acted the character named Chang'a in the movie who sings the song. Over the Moon is about a girl who goes looking for her mom and ends up on the moon. It-

0: Philippa Sue did a great job at voicing the character who sings the song. 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

91.3 KXCI, Tucson, Arizona. Welcome down to your end of the dial. You're listening to Locals Only. It's Monday, people. You know what we're going to do? We're going to get into some local music. We're going to talk about what's happening out there on the mean streets of Tucson. We got a couple of birthdays to talk about. We get it all started off with the first five bangers. First five bangers tonight, I'm giving it over to the ladies for a little mellow affair. Well, mostly mellow affair. Some of these artists were at Bob Colby's birthday celebration at Slow Body. I don't know if you've been there. If you were there, it was a good time. We're going to get to that. Brian Green's turning 50. We're going to talk about that in the second set. But we're going to get right into the music. I want to thank Jaime and Sky. Always awesome hearing them doing snacks. Pardon me. I had some snacks myself. I got some potato chips stuck in my throat. But you don't need to know about that. You need to know about what's coming up. Gap Mooney, brand new single. Check it out right here, Locals Only.

91.3 KXCI, Tucson, Arizona. My name's Serpy. This is Locals Only. You just heard the first five bangers for Monday, August 10th. That was Vedana with Panic Attack's Last 20 Minutes. She played over at Slow Body this last Saturday for Bob Colby's birthday party. Good time. Asphalt Astronaut right before that with Prometheus. It's a brand new release. She just released that over at... I think it was the McCoy Hotel. She had a show Saturday. I wasn't able to make it, but that's a brand new release from her. Just recently on my radar, been really enjoying her output. Belzy right before that with Some Time. That's her solo material. She plays drums with Numisphoria, and she played drums for Vedana at Bob Colby's birthday this last Saturday. Sewer Bitch right before that with Witch on the Street. Those girls are, I don't know if they're breaking up or if they're just, I know they're moving, they're going back to Louisiana. I don't know if the band's breaking up or if they're just leaving us, but either way, it's going to be sad to see them go. That was Witch on the Street from 2025. And Gap Mooney started that off with Liveaboards, brand new single from her. That's her solo output. Gat is the singer and lead guitarist for Taco Sauce, who also played at Slow Body this weekend. But her soul music, man, it's a totally different thing, but it's good. And you just heard it there. KXCI is honored to be nominated once again for Best Radio Station for Music in the annual Best of Tucson Weekly Readers Poll. Hannah Levine, host of The Homestretch, is also nominated again for Best Radio Personality. 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This has been a community impact announcement from 91.3 KXCI Tucson. All right, if you saw the graphic, if you heard it at the top of the album, or top of the hour rather, Brian Greene, half a century years old. If you don't know Brian, you know his output, you know his music. He's been in Tucson for so long. He plays bass in a myriad of bands. Great, great person, great soul, great musician. Big birthday party for him over at Shays this Saturday, August 15th. Going to be like 5-6 bands. I think he's playing in every one of them. So people are going to have to just keep bringing him scotch to the stage because he's going to be a busy boy. Oh, what am I queuing up here? Let me look. Let's see. Let's do the Modines. What do you think? We'll start the second set off with a big old bang for Brian Greene. Here's the Modines with Day Will Come.

91.3 KXCI, Tucson, Arizona. Welcome down to your end of the dial. My name's Serpy. This is Locals Only, and you just heard the Brian Green, a half a century of Brian Green set. He's turning 50, people. He's going to be celebrating over at Shays this Saturday, August 15th, joined by a bunch of friends, bunch of fans. You just heard Trans Van Santos with Forci Comica, featuring Brian Green on bass. Right before that, The Possibles with Down at the Piano off of The Banks of the Ship Canal, Songs of Cyril Barrett, various artists. Watercolor, right before that, Just Like You, with also featuring Brian Green. Actually, I know he's in that band. I'm not sure if he was on that recording or not. Lila Lopez right before that with Ponies, also off the compilation The Banks of the Ship Canal, Songs of Cyril Barrett, featuring, you guessed it, Brian Green on bass. Starting off that set was the Modines with Day Will Come from Rockin' the Apocalypse. He wasn't playing on that one, but I know he's played with the Modines in the past, and they're going to be celebrating with them August 15th at Shays, Brian Green turning 50. We're going to put him through the spank machine. That's right. Hopefully he's not listening. He might ditch his own party. 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If you're there, you can also chat with me. You got something to say? You got something to clue me in on? Something you want to hear? Go to the chat section, chat feature there, and let your fingers do the walking. All right, we're going to get right back to the music. I got a lot to get through. I'm going to stop yapping. Jaime J, people, KXCI's own Jaime J is going to be doing a solo set over at Groundworks this Friday, August 14th. This is from his single Casting Spells, the song Come Back. Locals Only.

91.3 KXCI Tucson. Real people, real radio, real music people. None of that AI stuff. Real people with real tunes. You just heard the Gem Show with What Do They Know? They're going to be playing over at the Chicago Bar with the Fastronauts on August 14th. Right before that was the Dirty Licks with Hot Tube Time Machine. They're going to be part of Surfapalooza August 22nd over on the Congress Plaza, Club Congress, Hotel Congress Plaza. Man, my mouth ain't working tonight. It just ain't. Right before them was the Desert Undertones, also going to be playing at Hotel Congress Plaza August 22nd for Surfapalooza with their song Long March 7th. Lexa Raquel right before that with Magic Carpet. She's going to have a show over at the Brick Box on August 26th. And starting off that set was KXCI's own Jaime J with the song Come Back. He's going to be playing a solo set over at Groundworks on August 14th. All right, we're going to get right back into the music. Desert Music Project with Rain Check.

91.3 KXCI, Tucson, Arizona. You're listening to Locals Only. My name is Serpy. And you just heard from Kayla Van Der Heide with the song The Rain Song from the release Ode to Bisbee. Came out a little bit earlier this year. I hope Kayla's right. I hope we got some rain coming down. Got a little bit later or earlier this evening. I don't know what's going on out there now because I can't see out the window. But we need some more rain for this monsoon. Right before that was Forest Fallows with Better Each from the Palisades release, celebrating 2-year anniversary of that album off of Fort Lowell Records. 2 years, where did it go? Album's classic though, don't worry about age. Luis Lahaire with Bella right before that, off the release Tiny Golden Pins. Cat Mountain right before that with the song For Benjamin. Just back on from tour, Cat Mountain. They went out and did a little trailblazing during the summer. And now they're back in Tucson licking their wounds. We should be seeing them out and about soon. Desert Music Project right before that with Rain Check. You see the theme going on here, people? Where's my rain? Where's my rain? They're going to be playing on August 21st at the Honolulu. From 6 to 9, I believe, or 6 to 8. And they're also going to be playing October 17th. You can find out information for that show at slugfestaz.com. All right, I got about 45 minutes left. Got plenty of tunes to get through, but first, I got to tell you this. The John Wesley Powell River History Museum and Glen Canyon Institute present a celebration of Glen Canyon Exposed on Thursday, September 3rd. Doors open at 5:30 p.m. for an evening with distinguished storytellers, photographers, printmakers, and Hopi cultural educators involved in the closing of the Glen Canyon Exposed, Then and Now exhibition. Learn more at johnwesleypowell.com. 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No commercials here. 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Crack open that piggy bank. Help us out. We're going to get right back into it. Got about 2 sets of music left. Maybe 3. We'll see what I can squeeze in. This is MAG, M-A-G, Man and Guitar, is what it stands for. Just found out about MAG today. 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What do you think? 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

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Locals only. My name's Serpy. You just heard Ben Tully with the song The Snake off his brand new album, Structural Integrity, came out 2 months ago. Brand spanking new. He's going to be playing over at Jethro's Cafe on September 5th. Right before that, Music These Days with their song Like Silver and Gold. Freddie J. Walker, right before that with Pink Lemonade. He's going to be playing over at Bar Crisol on August 12th. You could catch him, I know he's been playing over at Brandywine a lot, but Bar Crisol, August 12th. Skeletalis right before that with Expanse from the Ebb and Flow album, and MAG, Man and Guitar, started off that set with Chains. All right, we're going to get right back into the music. What do we got? Lizzie Oakwood is moving away. We got people moving away. Why is everyone leaving? Don't leave. Stay. Well, not you, Lizzie. You got good things out there on that horizon. She's going from Tucson local to alumni. She's going to be moving to, she's going away for school. Berkeley, I think she's going. Berkeley School of Music. Anyway, Lizzie Oakwood here with We All Bleed. She's going to be having her going away show August 15th over at Club Congress. But check it out here now.

91.3 KXCI Tucson, Arizona. You're listening to Locals Only. My name's Serpy. Got about 10 minutes left. I'm going to try to cram some stuff in here before I split. You just heard Julika Dan with Artificial Glows from the Hello AI release, which just came out a few months ago. Roma Lampkin right before that with Grazzle. Recorded live at the Screamin' Weasel. The website's right before that with Fishin'. Sam Bencomo right before that with Confusion. And Lizzie Oakwood started that set off with We All Bleed. Lizzie's moving away. She's going to school. She's having a going away show August 15th at Club Congress. But let's try to cram these last few songs in. Here's Lenguas Largas with Don't Retire Me. They're going to be playing August 15th at the Recess Romp Fest in San Pedro.

0: 91.3 KXCI, locals only. You just heard Kitty Christ with I'm Not Good at Anything from the Let Me Have Fun release. JJ and the Real Jerks right before that with Shaken Down. Starting off that small set was Lenguas Largas with their new release, Don't Retire Me. They're going to be playing over at in San Pedro at the Recess Romp Fest on August 15th. That's it for me. Got a little thing to play for you, and then we're going to be kicking it downtown to Dene and Night Interlude. Thank you, people. Do good and go slow.
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Welcome to Night Interlude. My name is Danae. I'm your host. Happy to be here with you yet another Monday night as we chill, enjoy this bit of a sticky, humid, but definitely cooler weather that the monsoon season brings to us. So hopefully you can join me as we enjoy what is left of our Monday night, and I get to showcase some of the songs that I've found in the last couple of days from familiar artists, some not so familiar, but especially something new for your night. Hopefully everyone is ready, because I'm more than ready to get started. A lot of my favorite groups are releasing new music, so that is always a happy time for me. And I get double happiness because I also get to share with that with you. And to help us get started, this is Kevin Wu. The song is called Ain't No Party, and that is how we're kicking it off tonight.

That was Role Model with their newest song, Love IU. And this is Night Interlude here on 91.3 FM KXAI. We also heard from Almost Monday with No Regrets, Girl Ultra, Buscabulla, and Chromio with Mentiras Mentiras. Brand new song from Nothing But Thieves. The song is called Baby Cool Evelyn. On an album that literally feels like a birthday gift, because the album is coming out on precisely my birthday. The album is going to be titled Stray Dogs. Nothing But Thieves, all the way from England. Definitely a band worth checking out. And we started the show with Kevin Wu with Ain't No Party. 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She is now recognized as one of the finest soul vocalists and one of the great interpreters of song. You can find more information at rialtotheater.com. And if you want to enter the contest to be on the KXCI Presents guest list for Betty LaVette, on September 1st at 1912, you can visit the What's New page over at kxci.org. 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And coming up, this is Fulton Lee. The song is called Caught in a Web.

You have tuned in to 91.3 FM, KXCI Tucson, Real People, Real People Radio. This is Night Interlude. My name is Anna, I am your host. And we just heard from Akrila with the song Parte de Mi, Parte de Ti. We also heard from Washia Project with Bogue. The Avalanches featuring Karen O with Blue Shadows. Hey Nothing with Triwall. And we begin that block with the help of Fulton Lee with Caught in a Web. 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This has been a community impact announcement from 91.3 KXCI Tucson. We're close to just closing out our first hour. Plenty of music coming up. Talking about groups that you might know or that are in common, in constant rotation over here. 21 Pilots released something that us fans had never thought we were going to see, which is a live album from their concert in 2024 from Mexico City. This is one of my favorite songs. This is Mulberry Street. We'll hear it on the block. You will also hear the brand new single from Half Alive. So stay tuned.

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1: Hey, how you doing, girl?
0: How you doing? I miss you guys.
1: Yeah, we miss you too.
0: If I was calling Grandma because I needed help with a line in this song.
1: So you got another album coming out sometime soon?
0: Yeah, next year, top of next year.
1: How many albums have you put out so far?
0: I have 2 albums.
1: And they selling okay?
0: Yeah. Well, this last one doing really well.
1: Well, we're proud of you. We're proud of you.
0: I love you guys.
1: Yeah.
0: Love you.
1: All right.
0: Okay, I'll call you guys later after I'm done recording.
1: Yeah, don't be impatient to call.
0: You always say that.
1: You're a busy person. Love you.

Hello, you are listening to 91.3 FM, KXCI Tucson. This is Night Interlude. My name is Dana, I am your host. Happy to be here with you. Closing out Monday night. Basically, the book end to your Monday. Hopefully bringing you something to chill out, chill down, as we wrap another start of a week. Thank you so much for tuning in. In the background, that is the Super Guitar Bros with Side of Spira, originally from Final Fantasy X. That has been our background music throughout the show. And I'm ready to get to more music. Let's kick it off. Our second hour with the help of a band named Q. The song is called I Wish You Were Here.

Hi, this is Danae. You are listening to 91.3 FM, KXAI Tucson, Night Interlude. And those were the Crying Nudes. The song is called One. We also heard from Man, Woman, Chainsaw with Canyons, Sebastian Romero with Cuando La Besas, Arlo Parks featuring John Glacier with Fluet, Nick Hakim with Soft Wet Clay, and we begin our second hour together with the help of Q with I Wish You Were Here. And you can get your Millions for Tucson raffle tickets on the shop page over at kxai.org. 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Next up, this group is called PBA. 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

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This is Dene here on Local Zone, not Local Zone, seriously, my brain is somewhere else tonight. This is Night Interlude, and you can definitely tell that we're human over here, because mistakes happen, like me mentioning the wrong show name, and the computer acting up and playing a song that should not be playing yet. But we did hear from This Is Lorelei with Oh No, Now My, Hakite with Half Smile, Ella Maines and Nick Leon with Que Les Paso a Mis Amigos, and we started the blog with PBA with Enough, the Dream version. And KXCI would like to thank all of the businesses and organizations that generously sponsor your favorite programming. 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The John Wesley Powell River History Museum and Glen Canyon Institute present a celebration of Glen Canyon Exposed on Thursday, September 3rd. Doors open at 5:30 p.m. for an evening with distinguished storytellers, photographers, printmakers, and Hopi cultural educators involved in the closing of the Glen Canyon Exposed Then and Now exhibition. You can learn more at johnwesleypowell.com. This has been a community impact announcement from 91.3 KXCI Tucson. We're nearing the end of our show. We're here, but let's get to more music. This is Empress Of. The song is called Wild Storm.

0: Well, this marks the end of the show for me over here. Night interlude. Stay tuned for the nonprofit spotlight. And then Vinyl Confessions kicking you off your Tuesday for you. Again, my name is Anaya, and I have the great honor of being here with you every Monday night, closing it out. Stay cool, stay safe, and have a good one.
1: 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I'm Stephanie Ings, Director of Education and Community Engagement here at KXCI. Today I'm here with Tori Chisholm, the Executive Director of Friends of Pima Animal Care Center, or PAC. Thank you so much for being here today.
2: Well, thank you for having me.
1: And what's your organization's mission and vision?
2: We are the official nonprofit partner for Pima Animal Care Center. The county does an amazing job of caring and support for animals in our community, but there's some things that a county just can't do. That's what we get to do, like all the things that are above and beyond. And then also we get to focus quite a bit on helping animals in the community, not just the ones that are at the shelter. So, I mean, if I gave you our official mission, it'd be to say that to make sure that every animal served by Pima Animal Care Center has the resources and support necessary for a positive outcome.
1: Yeah, thank you for putting it that way. And how does your organization work toward that mission?
2: Well, I mean, we focus a lot on fundraising, community development, so that we can facilitate special programs, especially the ones in the community. And we did start initially focused on just helping animals at PAC. There are special medical cases that had to be outsourced, required special medication, those sort of things. We would fund that. If there was animals that really needed special guidance and help in order to become adoptable, you know, whether they needed extra behavior training, different things, or they were old or whatever the case, we would help with that. But then we quickly started to realize that the best way to help any animal is to make sure it never comes to the shelter, right? And that's why we really started to focus a lot of our programs on what can we do in the community, meeting people where they are with their animals when they need help. So we have a very extensive community outreach program where we distribute food, supplies, and try to help people, especially in neighborhoods and zip codes where we've been able to identify that we have a lot of surrenders due to like financial constraints. We've also launched a program called Keeping Families Together. We call it KFT. That's really meant to help families who maybe they got surprise vet medical bills that they just can't manage, or they're having behavior issues, or they might be having to move in their temporary housing. They can't have their animals with them. So we have a program where we can put them in foster, or we can help them with medical assistance, or we can provide them training, or we can provide them fencing so they can fence their yard, you know, so that their new home is safe for their animals. So the whole idea is how do we help people and help their animals before they end up at the shelter.
1: Wow, yeah, thank you for sharing some of your programs and how it's connected to your mission and your approach. Great, and how can people find out more about PAC?
2: Yeah, they have a great website. It's through the county. You can also find out more about them through our website, which is friendsofpacc.org. You can follow us on Facebook, Instagram.
1: Thank you so much for being here today and talking about Friends of Pima Animal Care Center.
2: Well, thank you for having me. I appreciate the opportunity to be here and appreciate everything you and the station does to support amazing causes all across Tucson.
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Canyon Exposed. On Thursday, September 3rd, doors open at 5:30 p.m. for an evening with distinguished storytellers, photographers, printmakers, and Hopi culture educators involved in the closing of the Glen Canyon Exposed. 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There is more to be learned at johnweisleypowell.com. 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And we just heard Flotsam and Jetsam there with Harvesting the Hate off of their new album Rats in the Temple. Also brand new in Simeon there with Glem in the Black. Netherworld's their new album. Artillery, Turn Up the Rage. Lex Legion with Lost Inside. 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Mastodon with Snakes for Dinner. 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

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This has been a community impact announcement from 91.3 KXCI Tucson. We just heard brand new Exandria there with Eclipse. We also heard Heathen in there with The Prisoner. Exhumer was in there with Death Mask Messiah. Executioner with Back to the Pit. Harlot started it off with Trial by Liar. And queued up next, we have some brand new Tony Iommi for you with a song called A World Alone. 91.3 KXCI Tucson.

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And we have some Killer Be Killed going out to Jerry tonight.

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Betty Lavette is a living legend with a musical career spanning more than 60 years. She is now recognized as one of the finest soul vocalists and one of the greatest interpreters of song. More information at rialtotheater.com to enter a contest to be on the KXI Presents guest list for Betty Lavette on September 1st at 191.2. Visit the What News page at kxci.org, and all KXCI contest rules can also be found on the KXCI contest rules page. Ficus is a local nonprofit dedicated to affordable bicycle transportation, education, and creative recycling. Ficus fundraiser at Dragon Brewery on Thursday, August 27th from 5 to 9 p.m. Shop locally made art and play prizes, games, and support of bicycle access in Tucson. 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This has been a community impact announcement from 91.3 KXCI Tucson. We just heard Bungie there by request with Bread Fan. UFO was in there with Rock Bottom going out to Leslie. And we also heard Blue Oyster Cult with Veterans of the Psychic War, Black Sabbath, After Forever, Mushroom Head, Fall in Line, going out to Brian, Nightmare, Survivors of the Damned, Bat was in there with Streetbringer, Anthrax, Everybody's Got a Plan, Prong, Brand New Prong, The Banner, Butcher Babies, also Brand New Butcher Babies, Black Dove, Infected Rain was in there with Stranger, Death Dealer Union, Cult of the Moonlight, and Killer Be Killed, Dream Gone Bad, Sick and Beautiful with My Wounds, In This Moment with Crawl, and Shakira, Make Me Pretty. And I believe we started that off with Beautifully Deranged, The Kill, or it could have been Sinner all night long. Got a few more songs before the top of the hour, and Pete Sung takes over, so you want to stay tuned for that coming up at 3. I'm going to start this last set up with some Judas Priest.

Welcome, night owls, night hawks, graveyard shifters, and drive-by truckers, to another episode of the Overnight Sensation at 91.3 FM KXEI Tucson. I'm your host, Pete Sun. Thanks so much for tuning in. Hope you like the show today.

at 91.3 FM KXEI Tucson. You've tuned in to the Overnight Sensation. I'm your host, Pete Sun. And in this first set, we went down to southern Louisiana. We started with Sonny Landreth with Congo Square, which was the site in old New Orleans of the slave market. Somewhere around the 1960s, it was converted into a monument to the black culture and black music, African music. That's why it's called Congo Square. Then we heard Katrina from Anders Osborne with the North Mississippi All-Stars. Lucinda Williams with her song Crescent City. A band from New Orleans called Astral Project with Crescent City Strut. And we finished with Marsha Ball, Thibodeau, Louisiana. This is Joel Sonnier in the background with Lake Arthur Stomp. Tucson Women's Chorus is a nonprofit organization dedicated to celebrating all women's voices in a vibrant, reflective, and joyful singing community. Registration begins August 1st for their fall series. Rehearsals take place Mondays from 6:30 to 8:30 p.m. Christ Church United Methodist, 655 North Craycroft Road. 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

In that set, we did something I think it's fun to do, multiple versions of the same song. The song is Volare, Me Blu Dipinto di Blu. And the first version we heard is, I think, the original, or way, it goes way back anyhow, an Italian singer named Domenico Modugno. Then we heard Dean Martin, who made it probably, he did the most famous version probably. But maybe the best version is the Gypsy Kings. And we finished the set with Bambolea, a song that was also done by the Gypsy Kings, but this was more of a bossa nova version from a group called Tropical Fantasia. This is Oscar Peterson in the background with his version of Volare. Millions for Tucson raffle tickets are now on sale at the shop page at kxdi.org. This year's first prize is a 2026 Nissan Frontier Pro 4X. As in past years, there is a second place prize of two round-trip international first-class plane tickets and a third place prize of $5,000. Tickets are just $25 for one and $100 for five. All proceeds from KXCI raffle ticket sales support the programming you love. 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Alianza Tequani is a nonprofit organization that supports and protects indigenous self-determination. Celebrating their 29th anniversary, Alianza Tequani presents Honoring the Maíz on the International Day of the World's Indigenous People, Sunday, August 9th, from 5 to 8 p.m. at Las Milpitas, 2405 South Cottonwood Lane, featuring food demonstrations, tastings, and a ceremony with song. Learn more at TucsonPeaceCalendar.org. 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

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You're listening to The Overnight Sensation. I'm your host, Pete Sun. And we finished the last set with the late, great Tucson's own Reiner Potatchek with his wonderful, soulful, and awesome version of Willie Nelson's song, Ain't It Funny How Time Slips Away. We heard the Dave Brubeck Quartet with their probably most popular song, Take Five, which was a what they call a sleeper hit back in 1961. We heard Django Reinhardt, Stefan Grappelli, and the quintet of the Hot Club of France with Minor Swing, recorded in 1937. And we heard Nina Simone, My Baby Just Cares For Me, another sleeper hit. It was used as the as a song and a perfume for Chanel No. 5 perfume in Great Britain in 1987, and it rocketed the song back to top 40 status. Nina Simone. In the background, you probably recognize the theme from Austin Powers. This is Quincy Jones with, what's it called? Soul Bossa Nova.

Tedeschi Trucks Band featuring Susan Tedeschi on the vocals and Derek Trucks on the slide guitar finished our set of slide guitar tunes. We started with Elmore James, one of the original slide guitarists. Most everybody who plays slide learned something from him, and that was his classic Dust My Broom. We heard the Allman Brothers Band featuring Dwayne on the slide guitar. Stormy Monday live at the Fillmore East in 1971. This is Jeff Beck in the background with Sleepwalk. 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Singing Resistance Tucson meets every Sunday from 4 to 5:30 p.m. at the Unitarian Church, 4831 East 22nd Street. 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This has been a community impact announcement from 91.3 KXEI Tucson.

Rye Cooter with a song written by Woody Guthrie, Vigilante Man, from his 1972 album Into the Purple Valley. We heard Derek and the Dominoes with Eric Clapton and Duane Allman on Have You Ever Loved a Woman? Bonnie Raitt with a Bob Dylan song, Million Miles. And we heard Jeff Beck with Sleepwalk at the top of the set. Still got a couple of more slide songs coming your way, so slide on in there and keep listening. A meaningful way to ensure that future generations have access to independent, community-powered media is to make a gift to KXCI in your will or estate plan. 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Agua para el Pueblo is a mutual aid project to provide safe, accessible water to help people stay hydrated during the extreme heat. 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

0: In that set, we heard Reiner with Die Lanten from his Roll Back the Years album. We heard George Harrison, Give Me Love. We heard Wilson Pickett featuring Duane Allman on the guitar solo at the end. We heard George Harrison, already said that. We finished with Taj Mahal with Johnny Too Bad. Now it's time to stay tuned for bonus tracks and the early morning music mix at 91.3 FM, KXCI, Tucson. Thanks so much for tuning in.
1: From KXCI Tucson, this is Bonus Tracks. I'm Hudson Stewart, and I want to talk about the Beatles and how they changed music and why they're so famous. The Beatles' first album was Please Please Me, which had Love Me Do, which was made before that, and it was already a hit. This was the start for them.

0: Okay, so now I'm going to talk about Rubber Soul after skipping some albums. Rubber Soul really just took a change for the Beatles in like many ways. So Rubber Soul was made shortly after the Beatles returned to London, and this album was more rock and roll and reflected on John Lennon's songwriting.
1: Is there anybody going to listen to my story all about the girl who came to stay?
0: Now I'm going to talk about Revolver, which is my favorite, also popular one. And it also featured Eleanor Rigby.

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But the song was also in Yellow Submarine, which was an album and also a kid's song. Yellow Submarine, Yellow Submarine. Abbey Road, I think, was a great album. It just, like, is amazing. And it just turned, like, a road into kind of like a landmark. I mean, I'd love to go there.

0: 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Help.
1: Help, I need somebody. Help, not just anybody. Help, you know I need someone.
0: Help. And 8 Days a Week.

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1: And good morning to you. This is 91.3 KXEI Tucson. Early morning music mix is just about to get started. And this one is called An Outsider's Perspective of the History of Thought. Thank you very much, and please enjoy.

good early morning to you. This is 91.3 KXCI Tucson. More specifically, it's the DJ Mac wishing you a hearty good early morning at 5:18 in the morning. Still technically in the morning because it's obscenely early. And that was Los Sendotes, along with a few friends, with Barato Lindo from their release Son

0: Chanson in Suelo en Americano. Before that, we had Petty Buca with Blah Blah Blah, Cha Cha Cha, Bop Bop Bop, from their release Pizza and Sushi back in 2002. Before them, Missing Persons going back to the 80s with Mental Hopscotch. Before them, we had Jack White from his latest release, Frozen Charlotte. We heard, Oh, I Can't Believe What I'm Hearing, and the set was started out with not Jesus, but the Red Elvises and Don't Crucify Me from their release, Drinking with Jesus. And BICAS is a local nonprofit dedicated to affordable bicycle transportation, education, and creative recycling. 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And this has been a Community Impact Announcement from 91.3 KXEI Tucson. Yeah, getting right back in the music, here's Otis Redding.
1: I've been so wrong so many times, and you know what I'm talking about. We've all been wrong a time in our life, and we all make mistakes sometimes of leaving what's good for us. I made that mistake, and now I'm trying to get back to my baby. Just running around, showing up is killing me.

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KXCI es algo muy importante para la comunidad porque es una estación de radio local. Ellos tienen sus oídos, digamos, como he dicho, en la calle. Pueden escuchar lo que necesite el pueblo y dar el servicio importante para el pueblo. 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Son personas aquí localmente en el viejo pueblo de Tucson. 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Están esperando su patrocinio.

and good morning. 91.3 KXCI Tucson. DJ Mac here, broadcasting live from Historic Hotel Congress, giving you the early morning music mix for today, Tuesday. And I should force myself, today's date is August 11th, by the way. I'm saying that not for you so much. I'm sure you got a calendar in front of you. No, I'm saying it for me because I have no more perception of time during this apocalypse. Anyway, on a brighter note, that's Patsy Cline with So Wrong, going back a few years. I think actually looked it up, it's about 1967 for that. So just a mere 60 years ago for Patsy Cline. Before that, we had Grace Potter along with the Nocturnes with Tiny Light from their self-titled release back in 2010. Before that, we had Sienna Spiro, a big hit in the UK, artist Sienna Spiro, and we heard from her, He's Not My Baby, I'm His, from her release Visitor. Avalon Emerson before that with I Don't Want to Fight from her latest release Written Into Changes. And let's see, before that we had Foreigner with Fool For You Anyway, going back to 1977's Foreigner album. And then finally Otis Redding started out the whole set with Open the Door from The Dock of the Bay, going back to 1968 for him. And KXCI would like to thank all the businesses and organizations that generously sponsor your favorite programming. 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Doors open at 5:30 p.m. for an evening with distinguished storytellers, photographers, printmakers, and Hopi cultural educators involved in the closing of the Glen Canyon Exposed Then and Now exhibition. 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And this has been a community impact announcement from 91.3 KXCI Tucson. All right, up next is The Last Dinner Party from the War Child's album release.

And good morning to you, 91.3 KAXCI Tucson, just before 6 o'clock, and that still means the early morning music mix is right upon you and surrounding you. And this is DJ Mac, just one person, but I'd like to surround you, I suppose. And that was Bedouin from her latest release, Neon Summer Skin, just beautiful album, and we heard from that Always On Time. Before that is early morning music mix favorite, Hideki Nakanuma, with Raising Me Up, the best gospel song from Sonic Rush's OST back in 2005. Before that, we have Ringo Starr from his latest release, Long, Long Road. We heard I Don't See Me in Your Eyes Anymore. And the set was started out with Last Dinner Party on the War Child's Records Help album. And we heard from that, Let's Do It Again. 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And this has been a community impact announcement from 91.3 KXCI Tucson. All right, 6 o'clock hour means some Allison Russell from her latest release, In the Hour of Chaos. This is Cold April.

And good morning, DJ Mac here, broadcasting live from Historic Hotel Congress, bringing you the early morning music mix on 91.3 KXEI Tucson. Thanks for tuning in, thanks for listening, and thanks for just being awesome in general. So that was Emmylou Harris with her classic rendition of Poncho.

and Lefty, the Townes Van Zandt song. And that is from her release Luxury Liner back in 1976. Before Everybody and Their Mother was Parlor Greens with Letter to Brother Ben from their Emeralds release from this year. Mitski going back to 2022 for Laurel Hill, when that was Stay Soft. Before them, we had a De Hoogie with a Betty from Endless Smile, later released from them from 2015. And the set was started out with Allison Russell from her newest release, In the Hour of Chaos. And from that, we heard Cold April. And support for KXCI is provided by Rialto Theater, presenting Betty Levette on September 1st at 191 Tool. Betty Levette is a living legend with a musical career spanning more than 60 years. She is now recognized as one of the finest soul vocalists and one of the great interpreters of song. More information at rialtotheater.com and to enter a contest to be on the KXCI Presents guest list for Betty Levette on September 1st at 191 Tool. Visit the What's New page at kxci.org. And all KXCI contest rules can be found at the contest rules page, also at kxci.org. And Gatorade Tucson is a mutual aid group supporting people experiencing homelessness. Gatorade, which is two words, is seeing an increasing need for food, water, and other basic needs, supplies for distribution for two unhoused community members. More information is available at Gatorade Tucson social media pages, and this has been a community impact announcement from 91.3 KXCI Tucson. All right, more music. This is First Aid Kit.

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KXCI has good vibes. Just being here, that's within itself, is a great experience for me. The thing I love most about KXCI is the diversity. 365 days a year. Thank you for supporting me since 1983. Enough respect. I'm Mohammed and you're listening to KXCI Tucson.

Esa semilla de guaje suena adentro, suena afuera. 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

Good morning, 91.3 KXEI Tucson. Early morning music mix with DJ Mac is what you got on the Tuesdays. And this is me, coincidentally on the Tuesdays too. Oh, well. Hey, can't wait for 10 years later on where I'm still trying to come up with random things to say, and hopefully they're grammatically and sensically correct. So, who knows? So, that was Lila Downs. She has absolutely new release called Cambias Mi Mudo, and we heard La Pochota from that. Before that, we had local artist June West with Stonehouse Gunner from her self-titled release in 2018. The Call with Everywhere I Go, going back to 1986's Reconciled release. And the set was started out with First Aid Kit, and Out of My Head is what they said at the lead track of Palomino. That is from 2022. And wouldn't you know it, KXEI is honored to be nominated once again for the best radio station for music in the annual Best of Tucson Weekly's Reader's Poll. Hannah Levine, host of The Homestretch, is also nominated again for Best Radio Personality. 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And this has been a community impact announcement from 91.3 KXEI Tucson. All right, a few more songs from me. It's going to be our mini program, How We Belong, and then it's off to the races, off to the brews with Mr. Jim Blackwood and Your Morning Brew. Just want to give a quick shout out to the opening act of Dengue Fever on Saturday. That was Golden Boots. And they did a pretty rocking job. So, you know what? They're going to get a play from me. Take care, everyone.

0: folk life, it's familiar, but not exactly ordinary. It's the embellishment of the ordinary. I'm Kimmy Eisel, and this is How We Belong. Flamenco artist Angelina Ramirez is an incredible dancer. When you watch her perform, you're just transported to this ardent, soulful place across time and space and sound, while still somehow remaining inside your own body. But because this is radio, I asked Angelina to talk about what flamenco sounds like. Just a note, what you'll hear is a combination of our in-studio conversation and a recording of a recent live performance in Tucson.
1: If I'm teaching flamenco structure for baile, I need to also teach them what a verse sounds like. So I have the go-tos that I sing and that I share.
2: Triana, ay, triana, que bonita está triana.
1: This is a very typical, we call them letras, about Triana, which is a barrio in Sevilla, Spain.

0: The emotional aspect is a direct translation of what flamenco means, of the Romani people being oppressed and going through hardships, ultimately ending in like celebration and perseverance. Romani people are from India. The music is also quite rhythmical and complex. Their measures are like up to 13s and plus. And then through the journey to Spain, we have the influence of Moorish and Jewish. You can hear all of those inspirations. Those tonalities, those rhythm complexities. The bottom of a flamenco shoe is hundreds of little tiny nails on the heel and on the toe. And then the flamenco shoe is made out of a wood toe box. Your foot is protected, but also gives a sound. We use a lot of our body, our hands for palmas, and then our pitos, which is snaps of our fingers, and then we use our hands to our thighs, to our chest, to our foot. I've been practicing flamenco now 30 plus years. I'm very much an advocate of how flamenco can be practiced for everybody, especially what's happening right now, navigating resistance and strength and identity. And I try to offer flamenco as a tool of perseverance and fight.
1: That was flamenco artist Angelina Ramirez with guitarist Misael Barraza Diaz, dancer Carlos Menchaca, and singer Vicente Griego. How We Belong is a collaboration of the Southwest Folklife Alliance and KXCI, produced by Koich Nisimon and Kimmy Eisel. Theme music by Elijah Doy. You can hear this and other episodes on our program page at kxci.org. 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

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It's time for your morning brew. This is Jim Blackwood here with you. It's great to be with you here on this Tuesday morning. Stay tuned. Got 3 hours of great music coming up. Global Express, The Vinyl Revival, and our featured album of the week are all on the way. 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

just an hour ago with his friend, the jealous monk. He looked immaculately frightful,

Good morning. It's 19 minutes right now, past 7 a.m. You're tuned in here to Your Morning Brew on KXCI. That was Arkerville River right there, finishing up that set. Our first set this morning with that song from the album Away from 2016. Aldous Harding in that set of music from the new album Train on the Island. We heard the tune Worms. And Chris Smithers starting us off back to 2003, his album Train Home, and his great cover of the Bob Dylan tune Desolation Row.

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This has been a community impact announcement. 91.3 KXCI Tucson. Time for the Global Express. This week we're featuring the Mighty Rootsmen. Release the Mighty Rootsmen Strike Back, featuring Toots Hibbert, Sly and Robbie, Gregory Isaacs, Michael Rose, and Luciano. And this is a new release. So I imagine these tracks they've been working on for some time. We've lost some of these artists that are part of this release. But yes, the Mighty Rootsmen here for you, our Global Express this week on your Morning Brew.

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This is Your Morning Brew here on KXCI. That was Father John Misty finishing up that set. A new single, the tune titled The Payoff. Also in there, Graffiti 6. Back to 2011, their tune, Stone in My Heart. Los Milos in that set, featuring Los Bichos joining in with a track from the new release, The World Meets Los Milos, a recent Global Express here on Your Morning Brew. Feist in that set, the Postal Service remix of Musha Boom, and the Mighty Rootsmen starting us off. The new release, The Mighty Rootsmen Strike Back, and their cover of With a Little Help from My Friends. Got more great music on the way. We'll get to our vinyl revival here at the top of the hour. And another track from this week's featured album of the week will be coming your way. It'll be coming up right around 8:20. This week we're featuring Suki Waterhouse and her new release. 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First prize is a 2026 Nissan Frontier Pro 4X. Second place prize is 2 round-trip international first class plane tickets. And third place prize is $5,000. 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Checking your weather forecast here in Tucson today, mostly sunny with a slight chance for thunderstorms this afternoon, about a 20% chance, high expected around 100 degrees. Tonight, about a 50% chance for showers and thunderstorms, and expect that likely more in the overnight hours, leading into a good chance for showers and thunderstorms tomorrow morning here in Tucson, with a high temperature tomorrow expected to reach to only 95 degrees. Wednesday night, we're looking at a 70% chance for showers and thunderstorms. And again, that's looking to be a potential overnight as well. On Thursday, about a 50% chance for showers and thunderstorms, with a high again of 95 degrees. About a 40% chance on Thursday night. And on Friday, we're looking at mostly sunny skies with a high near 98 degrees. Right now, music from Bedouin. This is from the new album Neon Summer Skin. It's up next here on Your Morning Brew.

Good morning. You're listening here to Your Morning Brew on KXCI. That was Warren Haynes right there along with Railroad Earth. That song, Stranded in Self-Pity, back to 2015 for that track. Kings of Convenience in there in that set with the song Boat Behind from a 2009 release from them titled The Declaration of Dependence. Declaration of Dependence from Kings of Convenience. Bedouin starting us off, the new album Neon Summer Skin and the song from it titled Na Na Na. 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In the background this week, new album Rhombus from a great trio, Larry Goldings, Peter Bernstein, and Bill Stewart. In the background here this week, it's a brand new release. 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All right, let's go back to 1969 for our vinyl revival this morning. This is the release that was the third album from Tim Buckley. And a great release. We're going to play the lead-off track on the album, which actually was inspired instrumentally by Miles Davis' All Blues from Kinda Blue. And that melody is sort of within this song, Strange Feeling. It's Tim Buckley this morning from 1969 for our vinyl revival right here on Your Morning Brew.

Good morning. This is Your Morning Brew. You are listening here to KXCI. Right there, we just finished up with music from Alison Russell, her new album, In the Hour of Chaos. That song featuring Norah Jones joining in, titled Really Real. Pianist Mary Lou Williams in that set. Back to 1973, an album titled Zoning and the song Gloria. And Tim Buckley starting us off from Happy Sad, our vinyl revival this morning. We heard the song Strange Feeling. Stay tuned for our featured album of the week. That's coming up here for you next. This is Jim Blackwood. Thanks for tuning in this morning. 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Mona's, home of the Danish Kringle, offers a full breakfast and is open Tuesday through Saturday from 6:30 a.m. to 3 p.m. and Sundays from 7 to 2. 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And remember, when you shop at underwriters' businesses, please thank them for supporting KXCI. All right, our featured album of the week this week is the new release from Suki Waterhouse. It's titled Loveland. And this is another track from it. This tune's titled Happy With It. On Your Morning Brew, it's our featured album of the week.

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You're listening here to Your Morning Brew. This is KXCI. That was music right there. Finishing up that set, Rupert Holmes, back to 1979, Partners in Crime, the album from Rupert Holmes, and that song, classic tune, Escape, the Pina Colada song. Kurt Vile in that set, his new album, Philadelphia's Been Good to Me, and the song, Rock O Stone. Alan Stone in that set as well, from an album he put out in 2024 titled Mystery. We heard the tune Already There. And Suki Waterhouse starting us off. Featured album of the week this week, the new album Loveland, and the song we heard from it titled Happy With It. We're happy with that album as our featured album of the week this week. We'll have another track tomorrow and throughout the rest of the week coming to you right around 8:20 right here on Your Morning Brew. 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And Gatorade Tucson is a mutual aid group supporting people experiencing homelessness. 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Checking your weather forecast, a flood watch in effect today starting at 2 p.m. till 11 p.m. tonight. Looking at mostly sunny skies, then about a 20% chance for thunderstorms this afternoon with a high around 100 degrees. That'll increase to about a 50% chance for thunderstorms tonight. And it looks like that chance is primarily overnight after 2 a.m. With that chance continuing into tomorrow morning, about a 60% chance tomorrow morning for showers and thunderstorms, and probably some flooding as well. So be prepared tomorrow morning for taking a little extra time to get where you need to be. Tomorrow we're expected to reach to 95 as our high temperature. That's it. With a 40% chance for thunderstorms in the afternoon, about a 70% chance for showers and thunderstorms on Wednesday night. On Thursday, we're looking at 95 again for our high temperature with a 50% chance during the day and about a 40% chance at night for showers and thunderstorms. And on Friday, mostly sunny skies with a high of 98 degrees expected here in Tucson, up to 100 degrees for our high temperature on Sunday. Got new music from Gitkin here for you. This is the new album, Where the South Winds Wail, up next here on Your Morning Brew.

by my door. It's never been this close before. 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When something's not right, it must be wrong. You're gonna make me lonesome when you go. 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Right on target, so direct. 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

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But I see you in the sky above, in the tall grass, in the ones I love. You're

You're tuned in here to KXCI Tucson, Real People, Real Radio. This is your Morning Brew. Dire Straits right there from Making Movies, their release from 1980. That song was Romeo and Juliet. Mary Chapin Carpenter in there with the tune A Keeper for Every Flame. That from the 1994 album Stones in the Road. Bob Dylan in that set from Bootleg Series Volume 14. We heard You're Gonna Make Me Lonesome When You Go. And Gidkin starting us off the album Where the South Winds Wail. Great new release. And the tune Call My Name. One of the few songs on that release that isn't just an instrumental. And yeah, it's a great album. Check it out. Got another hour of music before I finish up here this morning. Keep it right where you have it here to 91.3 FM. 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Betty LeVette is a living legend with a musical career spanning more than 60 years and is now recognized as one of the finest soul vocalists and one of the great interpreters of song. More information at rialtotheater.com to enter a contest to be on the KXCI Presents guest list for Betty LeVette on September 1st at 191 Tool. Just visit the What's New page, kxci.org. And all KXCI contest rules can be found on the contest rules page. That's also at kxci.org. In the background, a great trio, Larry Golding's on organ, Peter Bernstein on guitar, and Bill Stewart on the drums. New album's titled Rhombus. We're playing here in the background for you this week. Couple minutes right now past the top of the hour. It's KXCI Tucson and your Morning Brew here on this 11th day of August 2026. Back to it here with music from the Autumn Defense on your Morning Brew.

You're listening here to Your Morning Brew on KXCI. Just finished up there with Beth Orton. That's the title track from the new release, The Ground Above. It was last week's featured album of the week here on Your Morning Brew. Dawes before that from Passwords, their release from 2018, the tune Never Gonna Say Goodbye, and The Autumn Defense starting us off from their album Here and Nowhere from last year. We heard the song In the Beginning. Stay tuned. I got a couple more sets before I'm done here this morning. This is Jim Blackwood. Thank you for tuning in. The John Wesley Powell River History Museum and Glen Canyon Institute present a celebration of Glen Canyon Exposed on Thursday, September 3rd. Doors open at 5:30 p.m. for an evening with distinguished storytellers, photographers, printmakers, and Hopi cultural educators involved in the closing of the Glen Canyon Exposed Then and Now exhibition. Learn more at johnwesleypowell.com. 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Thanks, and good luck to all the organizations and people that make Tucson so special. And yes, indeed, KXCI is one of those organizations, for sure. I'll check your weather forecast coming up here at the next break. Right now, here's brand new from Margo Price. It's a new album titled Days of Unrest. And this is just a really great take on classic Woody Guthrie song Deportee, featuring Joan Baez and Memphis Mariachi joining Margo Price here on Your Morning Brew, KXCI.

My name is Logan Phillips. I am a writer, culture worker, and the current Poet Laureate of Tucson. And you are listening to KXCI Community Radio.

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The band of Heathens right there finishing up that set. Their cover, the Gillian Welch tune, Look at Miss Ohio. The Iguanas before that, they're in town a week from tonight at La Rosa with the song Oye Isabel. And that came from actually the soundtrack to Treme Season 2. Also in that set, an old favorite, old classic. I haven't played that in a long time. Austin Lounge Lizards from their 1983 release, Creatures from the Black Saloon, and the song Saguaro. And Margaret Price, Joan Baez, and Memphis Mariachi starting us off. Joan Baez adding in on the vocals there, along with Margaret Price on her new album, Days of Unrest, that great cover of the classic Deportee. Got one final set here before I finish up this morning. Keep it tuned in for the music mix. That'll be coming up here from 10 to noon. And at noon, we'll take a break from the music to bring you Democracy Now! 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Got a 20% chance for showers and thunderstorms today. That'll increase to a 50% chance tonight. We have a flood watch in effect. That's from 2 p.m. till 11 p.m. tonight. High temperature expected in Tucson today, right around 100 degrees. Tomorrow, we're looking at a high temperature of 95 degrees. And I should mention that those showers and thunderstorms expected to happen tonight mainly after 2 a.m. when we get into the evening hours, and so those will continue into tomorrow morning here in Tucson. So it'll be a cool, wet morning, cool as in 95 degrees for our high temperature tomorrow. Showers and thunderstorms expected tomorrow night as well, 70% chance. Thursday, about a 50% chance during the day and about a 40% chance at night with a high again of 95 degrees. And on Friday, we'll hit right around 98 degrees for our high temperature here in Tucson with mostly sunny skies. The Beatles here, the demo version of Something, George Harrison, of course. Your Morning Brew.

0: Hello, I'm Johnny Cash. And,
1: Hi, I'm Willie Nelson. What do you want to do first?
2: Let's do love.
1: An old cowpoke went riding out one dark and windy day. Up on a ridge he rested as he went along his way. When all at once a mighty herd of red-eyed cows he saw plowing through a cloudy sky and up a cloudy draw.
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That's going to finish up your morning brew on KXCI Tucson, wrapping up there with a brand new release from Leela Downs. Great new album that we featured here as Global Express recently here on your morning brew. Great new album and music there to shut down the show for today. Johnny Cash and Willie Nelson also in there with live version of Ghost Riders in the Sky, and the Beatles, of course, George Harrison, the solo demo of Something. Well, that's going to do it here this morning. Stay tuned. We've got the music mix coming up right after our mini program, Community Wellness Beat. This is Jim Blackwood. I'll be back again tomorrow morning, 7 to 10 a.m. for another edition of Your Morning Brew. Take care, folks. Have a great day.

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1: Penny Bussell Stansfield, childbirth educator, lactation counselor, and a microbirth approved provider. Did you know that we are only 50% human? Yes, 50% of us is made up of human cells, and 50% of us is made up of microbes. Microbes are everywhere, in us, on us, and all around us in every nook and cranny. Most microbes are beneficial to us. Some are not. In fact, without microbes, we wouldn't survive for long. So why is that? Well, they break down our food for us, they produce vitamins that we can't produce ourselves, and neurochemicals. They protect us from infection by attacking pathogens, and are an integral part of our immune system. What happens in your gut impacts your brain, your mood, and your behavior. 95% of serotonin is produced and stored in the gut. Babies are born with an immature immune system, and the way you give birth and take care of your newborn gives you the opportunity to establish a healthy infant gut microbiome and a resilient immune system. So, ideally, you want the waters of the amniotic sac to break spontaneously, thereby allowing healthy microbes from the vagina to meet the baby. Then, birth bathes the baby in beneficial microbes and gut microbes from the birthing person's perineum. Next, the baby breathes in microbes from the air and, if placed immediately skin to skin, absorbs microbes from their parent. Human milk feeds the beneficial microbes in the baby's gut. And these beneficial microbes play an important role in establishing a strong immune system. Caesarean birth and the use of antibiotics during labor alter the baby's gut microbiome. If caesarean birth and/or antibiotics are necessary, then skin-to-skin and human milk can help to restore the baby's microbiome to a healthy status. In fact, human milk is the greatest single factor in establishing a healthy gut microbiome and a strong immune system. In human milk, the greatest concentration of special sugars and antibodies are present in colostrum, the first milk. So even if you are not planning on breastfeeding long term, your baby will benefit enormously from receiving colostrum in the first few days. To learn more about this process and understand the whys and wherefores, you can watch the movie Microbirth, created by Tony Harmon. You can also take classes in Tucson or online with myself or my colleague Camille Gonzalez, who is also a microbirth approved provider. Penny Bussell Stansfield, certified childbirth educator, lactation counselor, and microbirth approved provider.
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I'm Araminta, and this is the Morning Music Mix, broadcasting live from historic Hotel Congress. Thanks to Jim Blackwood for another great edition of Your Morning Brew. We've got exciting music coming up for you right here, right now at KXCI. Let's go ahead and get started. All right, we're gonna start off this morning with a little Björk. Stay tuned for that and more great music.

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I'm Araminta, and this is the Morning Music Mix, broadcasting live from Historic Hotel Congress. Thanks for listening with me this morning. You just heard Pirate Radio, brand new track from Genesis Owusu's new release, Red Star Woo and the Worldwide Scourge. Before that, we had another new track from Avalon Emerson with Happy Birthday. Before that, we had Taco Cat with Hologram from 2019's This Mess Is a Place, First Aid Kit's Ghost Town, and we started off with Björk's Show Me Forgiveness. This morning, here on KXCI, and we've got more new music new and old, more great music coming up next. Stay tuned for some Chicha, some Black Pumas, and more right here. But before we get there, you can get your Millions for Tucson raffle tickets on the shop page at kxci.org. 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And Gatorade Tucson is a mutual aid group supporting people experiencing homelessness. Gatorade, two words, is seeing an increasing need for food, water, and other basic need supplies for distribution to unhoused community members. More information is available on Gatorade Tucson's social media pages. This has been a community impact announcement from 91.3 KXCI Tucson. And if you're wondering what's playing behind me here, this is the Olympians, In Search of a Revival, that came out last year. This track is called Strawberry Kiwi. You'll hear that and more behind me this morning, so stay tuned for all the great music. And right now, let's get back to it with some Chicha, right here at 91.3 KXCI, Real People, Real Radio.

My name is Logan Phillips. I am a writer, culture worker, and the current Poet Laureate of Tucson. 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

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I'm Araminta, and this is the Morning Music Mix, broadcasting live from Historic Hotel Congress. We just finished out that set with Esperanza Spalding's Change Us from her Emily's D+ Evolution. Before that, we had Ila Bamba with Hughes featuring Devendra Bonhart. Before that, we had brand new music from Modest Mouse. That track was I Can't Talk Right Now from their new release, An Eraser and a Maze. And we started that set off with Chicha Down from the Sky from 2016's Bloodline. I hope you're enjoying listening with me this morning. I'm certainly enjoying playing some cool new tracks for you. It is surprisingly cool in Tucson right now. If you're here, if you're not here, hope you're having a lovely morning wherever you are, streaming KXCI at kxci.org. And we're going to get back to the music soon. I have some local music coming up from Silly Bean, new music from Andrew Saw, and we might get some Talking Heads or Black Pumas, so stay tuned right here at KXCI. 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

All right, let's get back to the music. Before what I told you about earlier, let's start this set off with some Joni Mitchell this fine morning. Let's do it right now.

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I'm Araminta, and this is the Morning Music Mix, broadcasting live from Historic Hotel Congress and streaming everywhere at kxci.org. You just heard Kunarin with Poet Wong Part 2. That track was from their brand new release. Before that, we had Black Pumas with Colors. Andrew Saw, brand new track Lavender Cowboy from his new album American Rough. Silly Bean, that's a local track for those who don't know. That was Lavender Girl from 2023's Natural Antidepressant. And we started that set with Joni Mitchell's classic You Turn Me On, I'm a Radio. 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We have more great music coming up for you next. Some Joy Harjo, some Agrolites, possibly some Linda Ronstadt. 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

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Let's get back to the music with the Agrolites right here on 91.3 KXCI. 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

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I'm Araminta, and this is the Morning Music Mix, broadcasting live from Historic Hotel Congress. Thanks so much for listening with me this morning. I hope it's a good morning wherever you are, the best it can be. You just heard Kelsey Lu's Portrait of a Lady on Fire from her brand new release, So Help Me God. Before that, we had The Cure's A Forest. And we started this set off with The Agrolites, brand new track from them called Super Atomic. It's the title track of their new release. And we've got more great music coming up for you. New stuff from Allison Russell, Esther Rose, some Automatic, maybe even some Johnny Cash later on. Stay tuned to see where we're headed right here at KXCI. 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And the John Wesley Powell River History Museum and Glen Canyon Institute present a celebration of Glen Canyon exposed on Thursday, September 3rd. 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And if you're wondering what's playing in the background here, this is The Olympians, released from last year, In Search of a Revival. It's been going on back here. Great music all the time, even with your information. All right. Let's go ahead and get back to some of that great music right now. I think we're going to start off actually with some Avett Brothers right before we get where we're going. Let's do that right now, right here at KXCI. Thanks for listening.

0: 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I heard my mother sing her way back when I was a child.
1: 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KXCI has good vibes. Just being here, that's within itself, is a great experience for me. The thing I love most about KXCI is the diversity. 365 days a year. Thank you for supporting since 1983. Enough respect. 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

In the dark, I travel by instinct through the rubble of nightmares, groaning of monsters toward the crack of light. Along your body's horizon, I roll over to my side, take you in my breath, test you for shape, intention and food, as nations fall apart. Small winds tattoo my cheek. Soon they will bring a mist, a small rain to clean the world, rainbows to dress us for the ceremony, to rid us of the enemy, mine.

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Supported by community members near and far, just like you. You just heard Joy Harjo's Instinct from her brand new album, Insomnia and Seven Steps to Grace. I've said it before, more poets should make albums. It's fantastic. I'm enjoying it a lot. I would like to see many poets collaborate with musicians and making really interesting releases. There's been a lot of great spoken word coming out this year in general. It's been quite exciting. Before that, we heard Widow Speak with No Driver, also a brand new track, and Automatic with New Beginning, Allison Russell, Carr Jackson, Denisha, and Explore Pop Choir with Cold April. That's from Allison Russell's brand new album, In the Hour of Chaos. And we kick that set off with the Avett Brothers, Ain't No Man, from 2016. Thanks so much for listening with me this morning. I'm going to get back to the music as soon as I can. This is going to be my last set for you. After this, stay tuned for bonus tracks, Democracy Now! At noon, and the afternoon music mix, and everything that comes after, right here at KXCI Tucson. 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Betty LaVette is a living legend with a musical career spanning more than 60 years. 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To enter a contest to be on the KXCI Presents guest list for Betty LaVette on September 1st at 191 Toole, visit the What's New page at kxci.org. All KXCI contest rules can be found on the contest rules page at kxci.org. All right, let's get back to the music while we have time. We're going to kick this set off with The Tallest Man on Earth.

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I'm Araminta, and this has been the Morning Music Mix, broadcasted live from Historic Hotel Congress. That's it for me. Stay tuned for bonus tracks and Democracy Now! Coming your way. 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
1: Ultra Luminary is from the movie Over the Moon. Philippa Su voice acted the character named Chang'e in the movie who sings the song. Over the Moon is about a girl who goes looking for her mom and ends up on the moon. It-

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Good afternoon. This is KXCI. I am Midtown Missy, broadcasting live from Historic Hotel Congress. I'm going to be with you for the afternoon music mix today from 1 to 3. And I've got a lot of great music queued up and ready to tickle your eardrums. We've got some Tenari Wynn. We've got some Mute Swan. But we're going to have some C-Mat a little bit later, but we're going to kick it off with this newest release from the James Hunter 6. This is from the record Off the Fence, and the track is called A Sure Thing. 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

KXCI Tucson, Real People, Real Radio. I'm Midtown Missy, broadcasting live from historic Hotel Congress. And you just heard Bombay Royale with the song Bally Gunge off their release Run Kitty Run back from 2017. And I know that I was introduced to that band behind the turntables here, even though they're not really turntables, behind the mic, I'll say, behind the mic. Yeah, I still love that record. It's so fun. A little bit of Bollywood, I don't know, just remixed Bollywood hippity hop. It's great. Tenari Wynn in there as well from their release Hogar earlier this year. Local band Mute Swan in there with Hypnosis Tape. C-Mat with Running and Planning off last year's Euro Country and new music from the James Hunter Six. The record is Off the Fence and the song is A Sure Thing. I saw them at the Musical Instrument Museum last year. Such a great show. I wish we could lure them down to Tucson, but that's the hard thing about those international touring acts, man. That's tough. 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And this has been a community impact announcement from 91.3 KXCI Tucson. All right, y'all, let's get right back to the music. This is new music from Death Cab for Cutie. We are going to hear the opening track, Full of Stars. You're listening to KXCI. I'm Midtown Missy.

KXCI Tucson, real people, real radio. I'm Midtown Missy, behind the microphone today until 3 o'clock. You just heard Goose, new music from them. The song was Torero, off their release Big Modern. We also heard the live version off of the Mavis Staples. I'll Take You There, an all-star concert celebration. It was Mavis along with everyone in the entire world singing The Weight, which is great. We had new music from Kelsey Lou in there with Run Into Pain off her record, So Help Me God. And Death Cab for Cutie kicked us off with the opening track of their new record, I Built You a Tower. It was called Full of Stars. He's so sad, you guys. He's always been sad, but he's extra sad right now. And I say that as a Death Cab fan. He's so sad. Oh, goodness. But when they're happy, they're so happy. And we've got some happy music coming your way as well. If you stick around, you're going to get to hear some Raspberry Beret. 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Since 1980, the foundation has awarded over $245 million in grants and scholarships. 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And KXCI is honored to be nominated once again for Best Radio Station for Music in the annual Best of Tucson Weekly Readers Poll. 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I think you can write me in as best face for radio. So just feel free. Just MM. They're going to know. They're going to know what it means when you just put MM. It's going to be fine. Midtown Missy. All right. I promised you Prince, and I would never promise you something that important and deny you. So here it is. This is from Around the World in a Day. You're listening to KXCI. I'm Midtown Missy.

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I'm Midtown Missy, broadcasting live from historic Hotel Congress. 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You just heard Boule Boule from Los Rockin' Devils. Before that, we had REM with Man on the Moon from 1992's Automatic for the People. And I know that's offensive, and I shouldn't have said the number, and I apologize. Doesn't feel that long ago. Kacey Musgraves, new music from her with Coyote from Middle of Nowhere, her new record, making a lot of waves. We also had music from Stereolab from last year with Aerial Troubles off their record Instant Holograms on Metal Film. And kicked it off with Prince, and he was with The Revolution in that era, and that was Raspberry Beret. Walking in through the outdoor. I hope you have many times where you're walking in through the outdoor in your life. Oh boy, I have got more music coming your way, including some Billy Preston, some St. Vincent, some Vince Staples, which I did not put the two of them next to each other on purpose, but let's pretend like it's a theme. KXCI is honored to be nominated once again. I think I read this one, so I'm going to skip it. 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And you can get your Millions for Tucson raffle tickets on the shop page at kxci.org. 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Learn more and purchase tickets on the shop page at kxci.org. All right, friends, let's get right back to the music. It is 2:04 on this beautiful Tuesday afternoon. And you know what? It's 2 o'clock. It's middle of the afternoon. We got that slump coming, so we're going to put on some novelty songs. Here's some Italian.

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Thanks so much for supporting your listener-powered community radio by listening. And a special shout out to those who help us out financially or even with volunteers. We cannot do it without you. That was Vince Staples with Blackberry Marmalade off his new record, Cry Baby. We had St. Vincent in there with Slow Disco off Mass Education. Andrew saw new music from him with Lavender Cowboy. That also featured H.C. McIntyre. That's off his new record, American Rough. Billy Preston with Will It Go Round in Circles. And kicked it off with an Italian trying to sound like he's singing English with Adriano Celentano. And I can't pronounce the name of the song. If you thought my other pronunciations were bad, just wait till you see me try nonsense words. I have got more music for you, including some local music. They're not local. Sorry. I was like, cut, copy. Nope, not local. But I do have some local music coming your way with Geckos. We've got some Snail Mail. I've got some Jackie Wilson even. So you're going to want to keep it tuned right here to your community radio station. I am Midtown Missy. I'm going to be with you until 3 o'clock. And then, of course, it'll be time for the home stretch, as happens every day. And, of course, the birthday set is the most important part of the home stretch, in my humble opinion. I enjoy it very much. 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And Gatorade Tucson is a mutual aid group supporting people experiencing homelessness. Gatorade, two words, is seeing an increasing need for food, water, and other basic needs, supplies for distribution to unhoused community members. You can find more information on the Gatorade, two words, Tucson social media pages. This has been a community impact announcement from 91.3 KXCI Tucson. All right, y'all, let's get right back to the music. Let's kick this set off with Rite Petite by the man, the myth, the legend, Jackie Wilson. This is off 1958's He's So Fine, and we all agree. 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

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KXCI es algo muy importante para la comunidad porque es una estación de radio local. Ellos tienen sus oídos, digamos, como he dicho, en la calle. 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Están esperando su patrocinio.

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I'm Midtown Missy, broadcasting live from historic Hotel Congress, and you just heard new music from Snail Mail off her new record Ricochet. That song was called Dead End. It's the lead single. It's a little rock and roll number there. We had Geckos with Dance of the Gecko off last year's record, self-titled. Cut Copy with Still See Love off last year's Moments. Jackie Wilson with Reet Petite. And I've got more music coming your way, including some Adrian Quesada and maybe some David Byrne. It's hard to squeeze it all in the last set before it's time for the home stretch at 3 o'clock. So we'll just do what we can, friends. We just do the best we can. 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All right, let's get right back to the music. One of the fun things about broadcasting here in Historic Hotel Congress is occasionally you're like a fish in a fishbowl. And I think people are leaving lunch, and so I got a little distracted during that last message. Sorry about it. All right, let's go ahead and hear music from this new Adrian Quesada record. We're going to hear, we're going to hear the track MFAF. Which people, you know, often describe this show as. You're listening to KXCI.

0: You're listening to KXCI Tucson. That was Orquesta Akokan, new music from them, and produced on the Daptone label. What Fun. The name of that release is America. Cat Mountain in there as well with No More Killing off this year's House for the Ready. David Byrne with Everybody Laughs off the release Who is the Sky, and kicked it off with Adrian Quesada with MFAF. It is now time to say goodbye to the music mix. Thanks so much for tuning in today. I am your host every Tuesday afternoon at Midtown, Missy. Next up is Petey Mesquite with Growing Native. And then, of course, it is time for the home stretch with Hannah and all the other great shows on a Tuesday night. Thanks so much for supporting your community radio station. I will be back with you next Tuesday. Signing off.
1: This is Growing Native, and I'm Petey Mesquite. Sometimes during a hot summer day, I'll complain. I'll complain about it being a hot summer day. Couldn't have anything to do with the fact that, you know, I'd been outside midday. Let's go outside in the heat and complain. You know, over 40 years of horticulture, and I seem to have forgotten that you work in the mornings outside and then come inside, do your paperwork, or, hey, a siesta in the afternoons. And I remind myself that all the wild creatures I adore, they're not complaining. They're just living, you know, all the things that a human may complain about. It's hot, it hasn't rained, the forest is dry, things like that are just part of living for wild creatures, big and small. So never mind. I'm going to quit complaining, and I'm going to try to quit complaining about hot days. And I had this crazy idea. Maybe I should start hanging out in the shade, right? Old white man hangs out in the shade in the borderlands. Go to shade, Petey. That's a good idea. Gather up Ms. Mesquite, get several gallons of water and food, and go to the shade. And recently, we went to shade. 45, 50 minutes of gravelly roads, and to a woodland, oaks, pines, cypress, juniper, sycamores, walnuts, not a whole lot cooler, but shade. And the bonus of a running stream, the headwaters of the Whitewater Draw in the Sulphur Springs Valley. So Ms. Mesquite and I poke around. We poke around the stream, and then we get out into the drier forest. Ms. Mesquite gathers Apache pine needles off a fallen tree. She's renewed an old passion of pine needle weaving. I wander, I photograph flowers and shout out names. And at one point, I spot this small, bright yellow flower. It's standing up in that forest litter. I show it to Ms. Mesquite, and we both had the same thought. Buttercup. Ms. Mesquite and I are both our childhood Easterners. We grew up in the East, and we looked at that lone bright yellow flower and thought, buttercup. And we both remembered putting a buttercup flower under our chin, you know, to get a yellow reflection that indicated you liked butter. And I remember that buttercup is the genus Ranunculus. It's in its own family, Ranunculaceae, the buttercup family. And there are many cool genera in that family. Aquilegia, that's columbine, clematis, thalictron, metal rue. And by golly, the five-petaled bright yellow flower that we were admiring was a buttercup. And when we wandered further away from that stream and into the drier ground, we found small stands of the buttercup Ranunculus arizonicus. So listen, there are about 2,000 species of Ranunculus around the world in temperate regions. Linnaeus gave it that name, Ranunculus. It means little frog. Rena for frog. Unculus means little. And most buttercups like wet situations. You know, there are 20 species of buttercups in Arizona, and they do like their moist meadows, their streamside locations. But Ranunculus arizonicus is known for its dry locations, and it was John and Sarah Lemon collecting it in the 1880s. Guess where they were? In the Chiricahua Mountains. And he made note of its dry locations and suggested the name, the species name, Arizonicus. Cool. Arizona buttercup in dry but shady woodland. Oh, man. These borderlands are beautiful, my friends. Yeah, they are. Hey, I'm Petey Mosquito, and this has been Growing Native.

91.3 FM KXCI Tucson. You've got it tuned to the home stretch. Coach Core sitting in for Hannah on this Tuesday afternoon. Gonna have all your favorite features. Film at 5, classic pick of the week, local pick, and as always, the birthday set. Thanks to Midtown Missy for a great afternoon music mix. Some interesting characters in this that were born on this day. Starting off with Kenny Gamble, born on this day in 1943. Great producer. With his partner Leon Huff. Gamble and Huff responsible for that Philadelphia sound. Some great ones. Billy Paul, Me and Mrs. Jones, Harold Melvin and the Blue Notes. We're going to hear right now is the OJ's Love Train, produced by Kenny Gamble, born on this day in 1943.

And that concludes today's birthday set, August 11th. Finishing up there with Ja Wobble and his group Invaders of the Heart. He was born on this day in 1958. He's born as John Wardle. Ja Wobble is an English singer-songwriter, perhaps best known as the bass player for Public Image Limited. Right before that, we heard the Ramones, because Richie Ramone was born on this day in 1957, drummer for the Ramones. We also heard Devo in there because Bob Mothersbaugh was born on this day in 1952, also known as Bob One. One of the founding members of Devo, and went on to have a successful career as a soundtrack composer. Also heard from the Raspberries, Eric Carmen, born on this day in 1949, singing Go All the Way. Unfortunately, he passed away a couple of years ago. And we started with the OJs and Love Train, produced by Kenny Gamble and Leon Huff. Kenny Gamble, born on this day in 1943. Great American songwriter and producer of some soul classics from Philadelphia. I'm Coach, sitting in for Hannah today on the home stretch. 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This has been a community impact announcement from 91.3 KXCI Tucson. All right, it's time now for our local pick. And today we're going to hear from Tom Walbank, who is a longtime local Tucson musician, but he recently relocated to Washington, D.C. But he's back in town today. He's going to be at the La Rosa Courtyard tonight at 6:30. Here's Tom Walbank.

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1: This is Mohammed, host of Rasta Rhythm, right here at 91.3 FM KXCI. KXCI has good vibes. Just being here, that's within itself, is a great experience for me. The thing I love most about KXCI is the diversity. 365 days a year. Thank you for supporting me since 1983. Enough respect. I'm Mohammed and you're listening to KXCI Tucson.

Finishing up there with a new single from a group called Afrolicious and Feeling High. Also heard Angelique Kidjo doing Naughty Balance. The Mother of Exiles gave us Trying Times. That's from their latest release, If Not Now. Heard the Rolling Stones covering Chuck Berry doing Beautiful Delilah. You can find that on their new album, Foreign Tongues, even though they used to do that back in the early 60s when they were playing clubs around London. We start things off with our local pick, Tom Walbank, who has moved to Washington, D.C., but he's here in town now. He's going to be at the La Rosa Courtyard tonight at 6:30. I'm Coach sitting in for Hannah on this Wednesday afternoon. 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Betty Levette is a living legend with a musical career spanning more than 60 years. She is now recognized as one of the finest soul vocalists and one of the great interpreters of song. More information at rialtotheater.com to enter a contest to be on the KXEI Presents guest list for Betty Levette on September 1st at 191 Tool. You can visit the What's New page at kxei.org. All KXEI contest rules can be found on the contest rules page at kxei.org. All right, time to rock out. Here's a new one from Jack White.

That was Modest Mouse from their latest release, An Eraser and a Maze, the song Pickin' Dragons' Pockets. We also heard a new single from Tom Morello along with his son Roman Morello doing Date Night. Tom Morello has a new album coming out called Everyone Gets Everything They Want. Classic Jimi Hendrix in there with Crosstown Traffic. And a new song from Mike Campbell and Dirty Knobs. Dirty Knobs, I remember. Mike Campbell, of course, guitar player with Tom Petty and the Heartbreakers. We'll start things off with new music from Jack White, Dollar Bill, from his new album, Frozen Charlotte. I'm Coach, sitting in for Hannah on the home stretch here at KXCI Tucson on this Tuesday afternoon. 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It's time for the classic pick of the week, and this week here on the home stretch we're featuring Peter Bjorn and John. They're a duo out of Stockholm, Sweden, and their album Writer's Block came out 20 years ago. The song we're going to hear now is Amsterdam. Here's Peter Bjorn and John from Writer's Block, your classic pick.

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That's my stop.

91.3 FM KXCI Tucson. Coach in for Hannah on the home stretch on this Tuesday afternoon. Just heard new music from Dinner Party. A song called Stargazing featuring Felix. That's from their new album, What You Bringin'. We also heard new music from Driving and Crying, Dead End Road. New song from Uncle Lucius, The Bruxist. We also heard Kevin Morby doing Badlands, and we started things off with our classic pick of the week. Peter Bjorn and John from their album Writer's Block came out 20 years ago, and the song Amsterdam. Camp Groundworks returns August 28th to the 30th. This three-day live music festival features a robust lineup of Arizona artists, an auction of Tucson goods, a zany telethon fundraiser, and more. 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

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Also, there's sometimes live performances plus interviews on the radio. I'm DJ Coop, and I really appreciate KXCI.

Yeah, that was the Blasters from 1980 in Lone Wolf. You also heard the Wood Brothers from last year, Pray God Listens, from their Puff of Smoke album. New music in there from Mexican Institute of Sound and the Meridian Brothers doing Cumbia Fantasia. And we start things off with a new single from Railroad Earth, Good Bones. I'm Coach, you're listening to The Homestretch here on KXCI. 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Hannah Levine, host of this show, The Homestretch, is also nominated again for Best Radio Personality. 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Thank you and good luck to all the people and organizations that make Tucson so special. All right, one of the things I found here in the KXCI studios is a re-release of a lot of local Tucson artists from the 1980s. It's called Vecinos del Pueblo Viejo, Tucson. And it's got a lot of great tracks on it. We're going to hear one now. This is the Sidewinders and Bad Crazy Sons.

drink up your blood like wine. And I said, oh, I didn't know that. But then again, there's only one I've met.

he dressed with 20 pounds of headlines stapled to his chest.

Yeah, some local music there from the Golden Boots and the Verdunes. What Can I Get in Exchange for My Soul? That's off their latest release, Carbon Footprint. We also heard new music from Margo Price and Billy Swan covering Charlie Daniels' Long-Haired Country Girl. That's from Margo's new EP, Days of Unrest. Classic Bob Dylan in there, Stuck Inside of Mobile with the Memphis Blues again. We start things off with local artists, the Sidewinders from 1988, Bad Crazy Sun. You can find that on a new re-release called Vecinos de Pueblo Viejo. I'm Coach, sitting in for Hannah on the home stretch today, this Tuesday afternoon, here at KXEI Tucson. And you can get your Millions for Tucson raffle tickets on the shop page at KXEI.org. 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And I've picked the soundtrack from a TV show we've been watching called Lucky. It's on Apple TV. Features Anya Taylor-Joy. She's a great actress. And the intro to each episode is a song by Fiona Apple. 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